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1: Partly cloudy this evening, a low of 12. Sunny on Thursday, high of 24. Sunny again Friday, high of 26. And a mix of sun and cloud expected Saturday with a 30% chance of showers, high of 27.

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3: Partly cloudy this evening, a low of 12. Sunny on Thursday, high of 24. Sunny again Friday, high of 26. And a mix of sun and cloud expected Saturday with a 30% chance of showers, high of 27.

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1: Partly cloudy this evening, a low of 12. Sunny on Thursday, high of 24. Sunny again Friday, high of 26. And a mix of sun and cloud expected Saturday with a 30% chance of showers, high of 27.

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3: Partly cloudy this evening, a low of 12. Sunny on Thursday, high of 24. Sunny again Friday, high of 26. And a mix of sun and cloud expected Saturday with a 30% chance of showers, high of 27.

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will fade eventually. So if our time is running out, day after day, we'll make the mundane a masterpiece. 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

0: 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Good morning. It's Sarah and Hillary.
1: Hello. Happy
0: Thursday, which means it's Catch the Ace Day, back after the wildfire smoke. Put a pause, gave a little bit of a vacation.
2: It's going to be crazy downtown.
0: Yeah, because now people are like, oh my gosh, this is it.
2: 4 million?
0: I know. Oh, goodness. And it looks like a great day for it as well. We've got sunny skies. I have 24 or 75. We're at about 12 right now. Windows still open at my house. You?
2: No, we're closed. I do feel like the poor volunteers for Catch the Ace, they were like, oh, this is a great idea. We're going to raise so much money. And they're like, that escalated quickly.
0: Yeah. Exactly. 52 cards. It's a full deck of cards, folks.
2: It'll be interesting. Will it go today? Will we be done with this?
0: We can only hope. Alex Warren, Fever Dream. Start your Thursday.

0: 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Good morning.
1: Oh, my goodness. 5:45. And what's going on with you today, Hillary?
0: Well, I am looking forward to like a comfortable temperature.
1: Yes.
0: It's not going to be too bad for Cash.
1: But you haven't had your windows open. I'm judging you.
0: As a woman of a certain age, air conditioning is not an option.
1: Okay, it's 12 or 54 right now. Beautiful sleeping, but I get it. We are going to see sunshine and a high of 24. Definitely enjoy it before the Humidex comes back in full effect tomorrow. We go.

0: with an update from sarnianewstoday.ca. I'm Stephanie Shavs. Sunny today, a high of 24. It's 12 Celsius, 54 Fahrenheit. A 225-meter-long freighter that ran aground off Sarnia Harbor Tuesday was successfully refloated. The Algoma Equinox became stuck in the shallow area by the Sydney Smith dock after leaving the Cargill dock to begin its journey to Quebec. The Canadian Coast Guard says initial attempts by two local tugboats to free the vessel were unsuccessful. The Coast Guard said the ship was freed using its own power with assistance from tugs yesterday afternoon. No damage was reported and the vessel was proceeding on its original intended course. Full details at sarnianewstoday.ca. St. Clair Township officials recently celebrated the opening of a new laboratory and health services center. DynaCare opened earlier this month within the medical center in Corunna. The municipality invested $150,000 into the facility by allocating community benefit funding received from Hydro One St. Clair Transmission Line project. The new center offers access to over 1,500 tests, with most results available to healthcare providers online within 24 hours. Lambton OPP arrested a man they say was in possession of property previously reported stolen from a vehicle. The suspect was arrested Friday morning in Point Edward. The 40-year-old Sarnia man is charged under the criminal code with theft under $5,000, mischief, possession of property obtained by crime, and failure to comply with a probation order. He has an August 25th court date. The Sarnia Legion's Catch the Ace lottery has reached a new milestone heading into week 45 with an estimated $4.1 million up for grabs. Last week's Catch the Ace was canceled due to heavy smoke caused by wildfires in northwestern Ontario. There are only 8 envelopes left. Ticket sales begin at noon at the Front Street Legion and end at 7:30. As part of a partnership between the Legion and the city, a free shuttle will continuously travel between Christina Street and the Centennial Park parking lots beginning at 12:30 until 7:30 to alleviate traffic congestion and parking concerns. And OPP recently wrapped up a traffic campaign aimed at improving safety for both commercial and passenger vehicles. Operation Safe Driver between July 12th and July 18th saw 143 charges laid across 13 detachments in the OPP's West Region. Officers focused on the top factors leading to crashes, including speeding, improper lane changes, and following too closely. Officers in Lambton saw the largest number of drivers disobeying signage, with 7. Sunny today, a high of 24. Clear tonight, a low of 13. Sunny tomorrow, high of 27, slightly warmer with the humidity. It's 12 Celsius, 54 Fahrenheit.
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1: Sarah, what did you get up to last night?
2: Oh, had dinner, went on a little walk. Then I planted myself on the couch and watched a little bit of TV.
1: Your brain might be smaller today.
2: How can you tell? Do you know I watched a terrible, terrible, mindless show? Is that the problem?
1: What are you watching? Sorry.
2: We started watching The Hawk.
1: Oh, that's the new Will Ferrell?
2: Oh, yeah.
1: Oh, okay.
2: Oh, yeah.
1: So it doesn't necessarily have to do with the content of the television, but a new study from the University of Southern California found that excessive television watching in middle age.
2: Uh-oh.
1: So it's not just television watching, it's middle age. Can lead to brain shrinkage and heightened dementia risk.
2: Oh, great. Well, the good news is I don't watch a ton of TV, especially in the summer. But yikes.
1: So the participants were about 53 years old, and they reported their TV habits and sedentary behaviors, and MRI scans basically found that after a couple of decades, poof, shrinky
2: poof.
1: Brain.
2: And I wonder if it does have anything to do with what you're actually watching, too. Like, if I was watching documentaries and
1: PBS.
2: Right? You'd think your mind was growing.
1: Like,
2: your brain.
1: You're learning.
2: Synapses firing.
1: I don't think The Hawk counts, though.
2: No.
1: That is definitely shrinkage.

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1: So there's a thing out there called the World Naked Bike Ride.
2: Yeah, I've heard about this happening in places like Toronto or whatever.
1: Yeah. And it all happens at different times. It's a kind of an environmental movement. It's to protest, you know, oil and gas. It's to, you know, talk about how much we rely on cars and all that kind of thing. And this is
2: apparently fast fashion.
1: Fast fashion is in there too. That's right. So these happen around the world at different times, and there was one scheduled for August 1st in Buffalo, New York, and it's been going on there for 11 years. It's not like they just decided to do this. This has been an ongoing event, and they canceled it recently.
2: Really?
1: Yes. And unfortunately, it's because they were getting death threats and people are all up in arms about this nudity. And it is hard because the way the world is, it's made nudity sexual, which it doesn't have to be. It can just be bodies. But people were...
2: Yeah, there is that thing. Like, same thing goes with like breastfeeding in public. People get weird about it. It doesn't have to be.
1: No, it doesn't have to be. They're just bodies. We all have them, all that kind of stuff. But yes, unfortunately, the way of the world, it's getting a little fuzzy for some people.
2: Yeah, it's kind of interesting. So yesterday I had a friend over and we were going through my closet.
1: Mm.
2: And she was in my room and we were just like ripping through clothes and, you know, she's
1: trying stuff on.
2: And one of the kids walked up the hall and was like, shocked and chagrined. I'm like, it's nothing you wouldn't see on a beach. Like,
1: exactly. And yeah, why is a bra and underwear different than a bikini? Like all of those things, right? So anyways, they had to cancel the bike ride. And you know what? It's all great, the movement, all that stuff, but you got to think about the actual
2: getting on
1: a bike without pants on.
2: Just the shape of that bike seat.
1: I know. It's nothing. Okay.
2: Like, it's a lot of sweat. Yeah, the logistics of that don't
1: really jive.
2: Also, like, wind. And not every body part is secure.
1: Mm-mm.

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0: Fox Mornings with Sarah and Hillary. Good morning. The show is brought to you this week by Pretty Busy Cabinets and Construction, and we popped in there to do some videos. You could check out one of those on our stories right now. But what's great about them is, yeah, it's custom cabinetry. You can refit your kitchen so it works for you, your bathroom. But what I loved was the systems that go inside the cabinets.
1: Like all the organizing stuff.
0: OMG. And the pull down thing. So you have a cupboard that's high and it's deeper than, and then you got to dig back in between.
1: Yeah, I'm super guilty above the stove, that cabinet, because I got to use all the storage.
0: Mm-hmm.
1: That's where all my oils and vinegars are.
0: Yeah.
1: But I can't reach it. So I have to get tongs to pick out which oil or vinegar I'm going to get.
0: And that could be dangerous over top of your stove. You could drop that.
1: Yeah, I know, and break my stove. It's possible.
0: Ooh, so don't be like Hillary. Go to Pretty Busy. They have this pull-down thing that's amazing. You can find their showroom at 796 Ontario Street. Here's what you need to know from Sarnia News today.
2: Good morning. I'm Stephanie Shabs. Sunny today with a high of 24. It's 12 Celsius, 54 Fahrenheit. Prime Minister Mark Carney will meet with the country's provincial and territorial leaders today. The first minister's meeting comes just days after U.S. President Donald Trump signed orders to increase tariffs by 50% on a number of Canadian goods. A new lab has opened in Corunna. DynaCare opened earlier this month within the medical center at Hill and Murray Streets. Mayor Jeff Agar says the municipality invested $150,000 into the facility, allocating community benefit funding received from Hydro One St. Clair Transmission Line project. West Region OPP issued 143 charges during the recent Operation Safe Driver campaign. The initiative ran from July 12th to the 18th, targeting the lead contributing factors in commercial motor vehicle crashes, including speeding, improper lane changes, and following too closely. In Lambton County, officers saw the highest number of drivers disobeying signs. One driver was charged with improper plates or license, another for defective equipment. And after being canceled last week due to poor air quality and wildfire smoke, the Catch the Ace draw at the Sarnia Legion is back on today. Tickets go on sale at noon. Sunny today, a high of 24. Clear tonight with a low of 13. Sunny again tomorrow, a high of 27. It's 12 Celsius, 54 Fahrenheit.
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1: What is the saying this year? Everything 90s is new again. Well, we're going back to 1990 for the next one. Are you ready for a Days of Thunder sequel?
2: Oh, man.
1: It is reportedly in development with Tom Cruise returning, of course. Not just in it, but producing along with Jerry Bruckheimer. No word on release date, but fans, I guess, are pushing for a crossover that would also incorporate Brad Pitt's Sonny Hayes character from F1. But two different things, people. Come on.
2: Yeah.
1: Very different racing.
2: F1 and NASCAR are different.
1: Very different. And wondering if Nicole Kidman might make a comeback.
2: Right, because they met on set of Days of Thunder.
1: Exactly so.
2: And being a kid from the GTA, all I can think of is Canada's Wonderland. Remember they used to have that Days of Thunder 40 ride?
1: Oh, man. I don't want to go to Canada's Wonderland.
2: You always wonder what it's like on set of major films. Everyone's talking about The Odyssey right now. And did you know that they had a no UGG policy on set at The Odyssey?
1: UGG, like the shoe?
2: Yeah, like the boots. So Christopher Nolan, who's the director, he has a strict no UGGs rule on set of all his films, not just The Odyssey.
1: Okay.
2: Now, a lot of people, when they're on set, they're wearing costumes and maybe they're not so comfortable. So oftentimes, actors and actresses will switch into comfy shoes.
1: In between takes.
2: And
1: yeah.
2: He's like, no.
1: No.
2: It ruins everything. Not going to happen.
1: Troy, all dressed up. And then the Uggs. Yeah, I can see it. I can see it breaks that kind of fantasy.
2: But it's not the first time this has happened. Anne Hathaway and Emily Blunt, both who worked with him in the past, have confirmed that the ban is on all of his films.
1: Mm. And I feel like that's just like the surface of scratching the surface of the weird things people do in Hollywood. And rules.
2: You get too much power, you make weird rules.
1: Okay, Tom Brady. Are you ready for this?
2: No.
1: He's allegedly in talks with the WWE for a match with Logan Paul.
2: What?
1: And this sounds
2: and
1: like...
2: I thought Logan Paul was a MMA...
1: I don't know.
2: But
1: supposedly Brady slapped Paul at a Fanatics Fest this past weekend, and it felt a little bit like they were setting something up.
2: You mean it felt staged?
1: Yes. So, shockingly. Weird. But they haven't announced anything. WWE's not commented. But Brady did say he could handle at least one match. And he joked about waiting for the right storyline.
2: Right. This just like, he's really handsome, but he's not a great actor. I don't know that this is going to fly.
1: Even for WWE level acting.
2: And that's The Feed, 99.9 The Fox.
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1: Do you hit snooze in the morning?
2: Oh, yeah. Did I hit it this morning? 100%.
1: How many times?
2: Just once.
1: Just once. Okay.
2: Because I already set my alarm at the last possible
1: second. At the very last minute. Well, I've been snoozing more. I always snooze one time as well, but now I've been pushing it a little further. I don't wait till the alarm goes off again. Like, I usually wake up get out of bed somewhere in between. But I'm like, why? Why am I doing this? It is not good for us. Another study coming out saying, do not hit the snooze. You might feel like you're getting this, like, extra, but really you're just getting back into sleep and then getting dragged out in the wrong time of your sleep cycle.
2: Okay.
1: Because that's when you feel groggy. Like, we've talked about this as nappers, professional nappers. If you can't do more than, if you can't do like an hour and a half, only do 20 to 30 minutes.
2: Yeah.
1: Because then you're not going down, way down into that sleep cycle. And it's when you get pulled out of that, that you feel
2: the
1: groggy.
2: The heart is racing and like groggy.
1: Yeah.
2: And nausea.
1: That really hard to pull out of, like, sleep inertia, they say. Of course, throughout the day, all of us, as Hillary's literally yawning right now.
2: I know. You can't talk about sleep. I'm like,
1: am I
2: my eyes
1: you?
2: Are watering. I want to be in my bed right now, Sarah.
1: Throughout the day, our sleep inertia does lift and we start to function properly eventually. But if you avoid hitting snooze, you get into awakeness better. Now you know. Easy to say, right? So easy to say.
2: Plus, you want to wake up and listen to us, right?
1: Exactly.

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1: With an update from SarniaNewsToday.ca, I'm Stephanie Chavs. Sunny today with a high of 24. It's 11 Celsius, 52 Fahrenheit. St. Clair Township officials celebrated the opening of a new laboratory and health service center recently. As Melanie Irwin tells us, DynaCare opened earlier this month within the St. Clair Medical Center in Corunna.
2: Mayor Jeff Agar says the municipality invested $150,000 into the facility by allocating community benefit funding received from Hydro One's St. Clair Transmission Line project. He says the new center didn't happen by chance. It was made possible through the persistence, advocacy, and collaboration of many partners who shared a common goal of improving access to health care. It offers access to over 1,500 tests, with most results available to healthcare providers online within 24 hours. The new medical center at the corner of Hill and Murray Streets officially opened last October. I'm Melanie Irwin.
1: One person was arrested following a complaint in Point Edward late last week. Lambton OPP Friday morning responded to a report of an individual on Front Street who was believed to be in possession of property previously reported stolen from a vehicle. The 40-year-old Sarnia man is charged under the criminal code with theft under $5,000, mischief, possession of property obtained by crime, and failing to comply with a probation order. He has a court date in August. OPP recently wrapped up its latest traffic safety campaign. Operation Safe Driver ran between July 12th and 18th, and according to police, 143 charges were laid across 13 detachment areas in the West Region. OPP officers focused on the top factors leading to collisions, including speeding, improper lane changes, and following too closely. In Lambton County, 7 drivers were charged for disobeying signs. One driver was charged with improper plates or license, and another for defective equipment. Sarnia Legion's Catch the Ace returns this week with an estimated $4.1 million jackpot. There are only 8 envelopes left to choose from in the hunt for the Ace of Spades. Over the past several weeks, lottery participants have been asked to drop off donations at the Legion for different community groups and charities, including the Inn of the Good Shepherd and Salvation Army. This week, donations such as board games, grocery gift cards, snacks, and hygiene products will be collected in support of the YMCA. Jerry McCaw Family Center and Big Brothers Big Sisters of Sarnia Lambton. Last week's Catch the Ace draw was canceled because of heavy smoke caused by wildfires in northwestern Ontario. Officials with Ontario's Ministry of Natural Resources put the active number of wildfires burning in the north this morning at 180, with 7 new fires sparked yesterday. Sunny today, high of 24. Clear tonight with a low of 13. Sunny tomorrow, high of 27. Mix of sun and clouds Saturday. Slight chance of showers, also a high of 27. It's 11 Celsius, 52 Fahrenheit.
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1: So we've started to see more lawn signs popping up in the community as we head towards a municipal election. But I want to talk about a different kind of lawn sign. Have you been following along with the track and field athlete Chase Capes?
2: I have not. Tell me all about it.
1: Okay, so he is an athlete. He's a member with the Sarnia Athletic Southwest track and field team, and he's awesome. He's doing all sorts of great stuff, and he has just been named to Team Canada for the 2026 World Athletics U20 Championships, which are happening in Eugene, Oregon, August 5th to 9th.
2: I can't think about Oregon without thinking about the Oregon Trail video game.
1: That's another venue we're going to explore coming up. I don't think he's going to be running that trail.
2: No.
1: But he will be competing in the 1500 meter as the reigning Canadian U20 champion. This kid can run. And he's going to be there amongst 1700 of the world's top athletes under 20. And there's going to be almost 200 countries there. Like, very exciting stuff. So we're wishing him all the best. But here's the lawn sign deal. The Sarnia Athletic Southwest Track and Field group is selling lawn signs, and they're hoping to decorate the Sarnia Lantern community with them. So reach out to the club. They do have a Facebook page, and if you would like a sign, get that out on your lawn, spread some great positivity cheering on a local athlete, and they will hook you up. Minimum of $40 for that, and proceeds from the signs will support the club. And there's a lot of great track and field athletes in our community, and a lot of the dedicated, amazing volunteer coaches too.
2: It's always cool to hear about somebody who is local doing great things in the world.
1: Yes.
2: It really makes you proud of where you're from.
1: Mm-hmm. So get those signs and go, Chase, go.
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2: It is going to be a beautiful day. Sunny skies, high of 24. UV index high, though, so make sure you're wearing that sunscreen. Tonight, clear and a low of 13 or 55. And tomorrow, another great day, sunny and a high of 27.
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1: Bit of a cooler day today, but you know that humidity is coming back. We're going to head into the dog days of summer, which might mean that you're going to need to get that cooler out and put some cold pops in it.
2: Cold pops. Got it. Okay.
1: But it looks like we've been doing the cooler thing the wrong way our whole lives.
2: Oh, do tell.
1: There's like strategy involved in this.
2: You don't just shove everything in and stick a cooler pack in and Bob's your uncle?
1: Apparently not. Mm. I was reading up on how to properly pack a cooler.
2: Okay. I'm listening.
1: Basically, you have to cool it down before you pack it. So
2: what?
1: A few hours before you're going out with your cooler, you got to throw some ice in it and get it cold already.
2: That actually makes sense because I keep my cooler in the garage.
1: And it's full of hot humidity.
2: And it's hot out there. So you pull it in and you stuff your stuff. Oh my goodness, that's brilliant.
1: Because if you don't, then you're just heating up your stuff to cool down the cooler, right? So it's kind of like air conditioning. What you can do is use like frozen water bottles, which you will eventually drink. That's a really efficient way to use space. Now, pro tips. Keep drinks in a separate cooler from your food.
2: That's because those cold pops go down fast and that means
1: you're opening it up all the time.
2: Open, shut.
1: Cooling the outside here. Everyone's parent has said that about the fridge. Now, pack your cooler nice and tight. So air is the enemy. So you got to make sure it's really full.
2: More snacks. Sounds perfect.
1: Space lets air sneak in faster.
2: Okay, so.
1: And if you're out on, like, say, the dock or in the sand or on a patio, don't just place your cooler on the ground. Put a blanket or some sort of insulation between it, because if you put your cooler on hot pavement.
2: There you go.
1: You're heating
2: something that we all, I would never even have thought about that one. That's a good one. And that's me when I take a cooler down to the beach. I'm always trying to, I do set it right in the sand.
1: Yeah, like
2: so that's a good one. But then I'm always trying to find the shade, the back of my chair, the shadow that it casts, like trying to squeeze it over there. Bring an umbrella for your cooler, folks.
1: The cooler needs more tending than we do.
2: It sounds like it.
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2: And yeah, a little bit cooler today with a high of 24 or 75. You still want to, if you're going for a picnic, pack a cooler, keep it icy. Lots of sunshine, a high UV index, sunscreen before you head down to catch the ace. Clear skies tonight down to 13 and a high tomorrow of 27. And yep, a little bit of Humidex mixed in.

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0: Fox Mornings with Sarah and Hillary. Good morning. It is a Thursday. I have to keep saying it because I took Monday off and everything is, it's all messed up. So if you are feeling the same way I am, just know it's Catch the Ace Day. How about that? And if you're wondering what you should be bringing along today, it is all about the YMCA and BGC Sarnia Lambton. And Big Brothers, Big Sisters of Sarnia Lambton, looking for things like craft kits, board games, grocery gift cards, feminine hygiene products, toilet paper, and more. 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
1: Good morning. I'm Stephanie Shavs. Sunny skies today with a high of 24. It's 12 Celsius, 54 Fahrenheit. St. Clair Township officials celebrating the opening of a new laboratory and health services center. DynaCare opened earlier this month within the medical center in Corunna. The new center offers access to over 1,500 tests, with most results available to healthcare providers online within 24 hours. OPP have wrapped up a traffic campaign aimed at improving safety for both commercial and passenger vehicle drivers. Operation Safe Driver ran between July 12th and the 18th. According to police, 143 charges were laid across 13 detachment areas in the OPP West region, including Lambton County. The Sarnia Legion's Catch the Ace Lottery has reached a new milestone heading into week 45 with an estimated $4.1 million up for grabs. A free shuttle bus will go between Christina Street and Centennial Park parking lots from 12:30 until 7:30 to help with traffic and parking. Last week's Catch the Ace draw was canceled because of poor air quality conditions caused by smoke due to wildfires in northwestern Ontario. Seven new fires sparked yesterday in northern Ontario, bringing the number of active wildfires to 180, according to the Ministry of Natural Resources. 12 of the 13 communities evacuated due to the forest fires are First Nations. Sunny today, a high of 24. For tonight, clear, a low of 13. It's 12 Celsius, 54 Fahrenheit.
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5: If you snoop around at online forums, comic book fans regularly dreamcast Adam Driver in various Marvel roles, and it turns out their fantasies have almost become reality on one or more occasion.
6: Yeah, Adam, who's already starred in another massive universe, Star Wars, has long been on the literal vision board over at Marvel Studios for all kinds of movies, according to their studio head, Kevin Feige.
7: He told the Happy, Sad, Confused podcast that it's no secret he'd love to work with Adam on a Marvel project, and not just in concept, they've actually actively tried to lock him down for something.
5: Yeah, the studio head jokes it's become a tradition to do a Zoom meeting with Adam and then have him pass on a role. He even calls it a long-lived tradition.
6: And Adam is very nice about it, but also usually upfront about his interests. So the question is, will there ever be a Marvel role Adam is genuinely intrigued enough by to sign on for real?
5: TBD, very TBD. Maybe the right director, the right script at the right time. Adam's next movie, Paper Tiger, arrives later this year.
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1: July 23rd, the beginning of Leo, the zodiac sign Leo. Roar. And who is celebrating today? Brianne McCann is having a birthday. Your friends at Seaway Kiwanis saying happy birthday. Betty O'Connor is 70. Shannon, Al, and Finn, meow, are saying happy birthday. And Monica Ramsey, 53, Canada Post, TJ, Pete, and Steve, woof, saying happy birthday. And that's your birthday bunch for today. Tomorrow's Friday, so that means we're going to do it for the whole weekend, July 24th, 25th, and 26th. 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
1: It's summertime, and nothing says summer like ice cream. Oh, so good. It's National Vanilla Ice Cream Day.
2: Okay, Vanilla Ice Cream Day.
1: And I think that vanilla is a wholly underrated flavor of ice cream.
2: That's right. Like, you go to the ice cream store, you're presented with all of the flavors. You're not going for vanilla.
1: It's never the first choice, but it's so versatile.
2: It really is. And it's one of the most sold ice creams out there. And that's because it's so versatile. You can't put Rocky Road next to your apple pie.
1: Yeah, and you can always add stuff to vanilla.
2: Oh, you can make a...
1: But you can't take away from the other flavors.
2: You can make a banana split. You can make a float. When's the last time you had a root beer float, folks? What about... So we got it with pie, you got it with your brownies, you got it with
1: cake.
2: Your floats, your cakes. Yeah, I mean, it is so very versatile. And you can get...
1: You can put syrups on it and sprinkles.
2: Sundays.
1: We just had an ice cream day here at work.
2: We did.
1: And, yeah, I mean, vanilla's the way to go.
2: It really is. It does get a bad rap. So today is the day to embrace the vanilla. Oh my goodness. But yeah, there's something about it. When you go to the ice cream store, you're presented with all of the fancy and funky flavors. I'm interested. Is anybody working at an ice cream store today? Maybe is Bubbles ice cream pop-up place still going?
1: Yeah, or Rustic Scoops in Corona.
2: Yeah, let us know. Are people coming in and ordering vanilla ice cream, or they're just going straight to the exotic, like Tiger Tail?
1: I think you at least have to have a ripple in there.
2: Yeah. And that's it. You could just add a ripple, and there you go. I'm going to...
1: Let us know.
2: Sign me up.
1: What your favorite flavor of ice cream is. Text 519-464-1999.
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1: 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It's 12 Celsius, 54 Fahrenheit. West Region OPP issued 143 charges during its recent Operation Safe Driver campaign. The initiative ran from July 12th to the 18th, targeting the lead contributing factors in commercial motor vehicle crashes, including speeding, improper lane changes, and following too closely. In Lambton County, officers saw the highest number of drivers disobeying signs. One driver was charged with improper plates or license, another for defective equipment. One person was arrested following a complaint in Point Edward. Lambton OPP Friday morning responded to a report of an individual on Front Street who was believed to be in possession of property reported stolen from a vehicle. The 40-year-old Sarnia man now faces several charges, including theft under $5,000, possession of property obtained by crime, and mischief. He has an August 25th court date. In St. Clair Township, municipal officials are celebrating the opening of a new laboratory and health services center. As Melanie Irwin tells us, DynaCare opened earlier this month within the St. Clair Medical Center in Corunna.
2: Mayor Jeff Agar says the municipality invested $150,000 into the facility by allocating community benefit funding received from Hydro One's St. Clair Transmission Line project. He says the new center didn't happen by chance. It was made possible through the persistence, advocacy, and collaboration of many partners who shared a common goal of improving access to health care. It offers access to over 1,500 tests, with most results available to healthcare providers online within 24 hours. The new medical center at the corner of Hill and Murray Streets officially opened last October. I'm Melanie Irwin.
1: Prime Minister Mark Carney is in PEI today to meet with the country's provincial and territorial leaders. The first minister's meeting comes just a matter of days after U.S. President Donald Trump signed orders to increase tariffs by 50% on a number of Canadian goods. And after being canceled last week because of poor air quality conditions, the Catch the Ace draw at the Sarnia Legion is back on today, and tickets go on sale at noon. Donations will also be collected this week for YMCA Jerry McCaw Family Center in Sarnia and Big Brothers Big Sisters of Sarnia Lambton. Items in need include craft kits, snacks, grocery gift cards, and toilet paper. Sunny today with a high of 24, clear tonight, a low of 13. Sunny tomorrow with a high of 27, mix of sun and clouds Saturday, slight chance of showers, also a high of 27. It's 12 Celsius, 54 Fahrenheit.
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1: I learned something new about people in Sarnia, Sarah.
2: Uh-oh. Another? Another something? Since yesterday?
1: We dislike change.
2: Oh.
1: Change is not fun times for the people of Sarnia.
2: Okay, and what is teaching you this?
1: I have never heard so many people complain about Walmart rearranging.
2: Oh my goodness gracious. No!
1: It's like the worst thing that ever happened to this community is that they renovated the Walmart.
2: Oh my goodness. So people are online or just in person? Where have you been seeing this?
1: All over the place, like up in arms.
2: Okay, so remember yesterday when we were all about, like, let's be positive. Because change, I get it. Change is hard. And there is actually a little bit of psychology behind it. But let's turn that frown upside down and make the best of it and say, congratulations, Walmart. You had a big renovation. You got through it. The store is on its way to looking great. And yes, mm-hmm. just because you don't know where the ketchup is at this exact time, it's going to be okay.
1: Honestly, I get it. Like, Walmart is a huge store. Mm-hmm. And so if you're in a rush to get your errands done, like, we're all busy people, you go in there and it's, you know, not where you expect it to be.
2: I know. I walked in there. I was like, what the heck?
1: And yeah, it is kind of inconvenient. Here's my suggestion, though, mm-hmm. because I do worry about some of the older population that, first of all, might not be able to see the signs that are hanging above that mm-hmm. say where the departments are. Like, put a little map. Like a you are here at the front of the store.
2: There you go. And say if you're looking for a pharmacy, which they moved, it is now here. Or if you're looking for frozen goods, they're still in the back corner, but they look different.
1: Like, I feel like that would be really handy.
2: Right. And that would just help us along. Now, there are a bunch of reasons why change is hard. And like, say, a grocery store situation is changing. So our brains run on autopilot, right? Which is totally true. Like, do you remember getting to work today? We've got a mental map of that store. We know where we're going and we get there and something's not there. That can be frustrating for sure. It creates decision fatigue because you're deciding where do I go now? Mm-hmm. You feel like you've lost control, even though
1: I think this might be the big one. We all like to think we could control our surroundings.
2: That's right. But it's the small inconvenience and wandering around looking for what you want makes you just feel surprisingly frustrated because you're no longer in control of something that used to be easy because of that autopilot. And we're also creatures of habit, mm-hmm. right?
1: The thing is it inconvenient? Temporarily, yes.
2: Temporarily, yes.
1: However, if they didn't renovate it and it started to get run down,
2: you'd complain about that too.
1: For sure. We love to complain.
2: We do. But why not look at it as a new adventure next time you go in?

0: talking.
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4: It is a beautiful day out there. We're at 16 or 61 on our way up to 24 or 75. Lots of sunshine today and a high UV index, so make sure you put on that sunscreen, wear that sun hat if you're heading out, especially to line up for Catch the Ace. Clear tonight down to 13 and a warm, sunny day in store for us for our Friday.
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13: Attention motorists, the city of Sarnia would like to remind you that Indian Road is now closed to through traffic between Wellington Street and London Road. 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
1: Making friends as an adult is not easy.
2: It is hard to break into a new community, that is for sure.
1: Because you can have those sort of transactional friendships where you're like, you meet someone and they seem kind of nice and you're like, let's go for lunch. And you talk about like the home stuff, but it's hard to know if you actually have anything in common with them.
2: And same with your coworkers per se. Like, it's like, oh, you're friendly in the hallways and
1: but
2: things
1: who wants
2: like
1: to
2: that,
1: talk about work when you're not at work?
2: Not this girl.
1: Well, the latest trend in friendships are micro communities. Now, what they mean by that is a small group of friends, maybe like 6 or 8
2: okay.
1: people, who share an interest, who bond over a shared interest, like, say, the pottery stuff that I do.
2: Okay, so you like pottery, you're in like this group that does pottery together, and then that extends beyond the kiln.
1: Yes. So then you have that to talk about, which gives you this sense of belonging. That's what experts are saying. It adds to that sense of belonging and being a part of a community.
2: A more fulfilling relationship.
1: Yeah. And then you also learn about the other stuff, like, you know, the kids, the husband, you learn about the other parts of their life. Mm-hmm. But you have a common bond.
2: That connection. And often, too, and that is actually important, because often when your kids are little, you're meeting people through them, say on the playground, mm-hmm. waiting at the soccer pitch, or, you know, so that you're connecting and your common bond is your kids.
1: Right.
2: But that doesn't necessarily give you anything else to be in common by. And then you end up like going on the hockey tournaments and all that stuff. And yeah, sure, they're friends, but are they really friends? Do you really have that kind of stuff in common?
1: And it is also, they say it takes a long time to make a friend, like 50 hours for an acquaintance, like 200 hours for a good friend, and like way more than that for a best friend.
2: Mm-hmm.
1: And when it's centered around an activity, you've signed up to show up to that thing every week.
2: You're putting in the time.
1: Right?
2: Because you signed up for that and paid for it.
1: How often do we try to get together with our actual friends and then never seem to find the time?
2: Oh, my group we are the queens of it.

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2: Lots of beautiful sunshine out there today. A high of 24 or 75, high UV index. And we're at 16 or 61 right now at the Fox.
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1: Good morning. I'm Stephanie Shabs. Sunny skies today with a high of 24. It's 12 Celsius, 54 Fahrenheit. St. Clair Township officials celebrating the opening of a new laboratory and health services center. DynaCare opened earlier this month within the medical center in Corunna. The new center offers access to over 1,500 tests, with most results available to healthcare providers online within 24 hours. OPP have wrapped up a traffic campaign aimed at improving safety for both commercial and passenger vehicle drivers. Operation Safe Driver ran between July 12th and the 18th. According to police, 143 charges were laid across 13 detachment areas in the OPP West region, including Lambton County. The Sarnia Legion's Catch the Ace lottery has reached a new milestone heading into week 45 with an estimated $4.1 million up for grabs. A free shuttle bus will go between Christina Street and Centennial Park parking lots from 12:30 until 7:30 to help with traffic and parking. Last week's Catch the Ace draw was canceled because of poor air quality conditions caused by smoke due to wildfires in northwestern Ontario. Seven new fires sparked yesterday in northern Ontario, bringing the number of active wildfires to 180, according to the Ministry of Natural Resources. 12 of the 13 communities evacuated due to the forest fires are First Nations. Sunny today, a high of 24. For tonight, clear, a low of 13. It's 12 Celsius, 54 Fahrenheit.
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2: Everything 90s is new again, especially when you're looking at what's coming out from Hollywood. Are you ready? Are you ready? Days of Thunder, baby. It's back.
3: Oh, man.
2: There's a sequel in development with Tom Cruise returning, not just in it, but producing with Jerry Bruckheimer. No word on release date yet. They haven't started filming, but fans, which is strange, are pushing for a crossover movie that would incorporate Brad Pitt's Sonny Hayes character from F1. But F1 and NASCAR...
3: very different.
2: Very different.
3: Yeah. Cars, one goes in circles.
2: Fans, races, all of the things. So we'll see about that. But we'll also see if Nicole Kidman.
3: Right, because that's where Tom and Nicole met. Mm-hmm. That's the film. Her hair was so great in that film. Oh.
2: Now we're all going to Google her hair. Okay, so we'll have to wait and see if she's going to be a part of that too.
3: It's always interesting to find out the quirky habits of Hollywood celebrities and the creative types because they are a little bit weird. Christopher Nolan, the director of The Odyssey.
2: The biggest movie of the summer.
3: He's got a no UGG policy on set.
2: Like UGG, the shibooty thing?
3: Yeah, the elephant boots.
2: Okay.
3: They're not allowed on set. And he says it's to maintain a sense of immersion in the cinematic world and avoid, like, modern distractions.
2: Wait, so you're imagining Zendaya all dressed up in her outfit to play the character in Odyssey. She's a Greek goddess. And in between takes, she's rocking Uggs. And it just...
3: those are long days. I'd be rocking the Uggs, too. And Anne Hathaway and Emily Blunt both say that that's always been a policy for him.
2: Ah.
3: He does not like the Uggs.
2: Not a fan. Well, Tom Brady, are you a fan of his? What if he was a WWE star? Uh-huh. He's allegedly in talks with WWE for a match with Logan Paul. Huh?
3: This is so strange.
2: And they're already working it. Brady slapped Paul at a Fanatics Fest last weekend, and it's almost like they're, you know, trying to start something, and then it's going to end up in the WWE ring. Come on.
3: As if WWE acting wasn't bad enough.
2: Yeah.
3: We're going to put Tom Brady in. He has, like, can he even move his face?
2: Guess we'll have to wait and see.
3: And that's the feed, 99.9 The Fox.
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1: Okay. Okay, the World Cup has come and gone. It did get great ratings. I did read about that, but came across a funny little story about two Spanish players. Of course, they took the World Cup. It was very exciting. Woo! Viva España! However, these two midfielders were celebrated by their hometown in Spain in a very unique way. What could you imagine? Do you have any idea what this small Spanish town might have done for their players?
2: I don't know, paella?
1: Well,
2: I'm like, what do I know that's Spanish?
1: It's tomatoes.
2: Okay.
1: They each received their weight in tomatoes for helping Spain win the 2026 World Cup.
2: Somebody's going to be doing some canning.
1: I think so. So one of the players was 85 kilograms. I did the math. What are you going to do with 187 pounds of tomatoes?
2: Homemade salsa?
1: Yeah, salsa. Maybe. Oh, gazpacho. It's almost gazpacho season. Lots of gazpacho.
2: That's so interesting.
1: Yeah. So I'm not sure how the rest of the players are being feted in their hometowns, but yeah, a lot of tomatoes happening.
2: Isn't it in Spain they have the big tomatina? Where they fight with the tomatoes.
1: Is that Spain or Italy? I know Spain has the bulls.
2: I believe it's Spain.
1: Okay. So maybe they're just going to have a good old-fashioned tomato fight.
2: Messy.

0: Hillary, 519-464-1999.
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2: Look at that beautiful blue sky. Lots of sunshine, light breeze out there. High today, 24 or 75 with a very high UV index.
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1: With an update from Sarnia News Today.ca, I'm Stephanie Shavs. Sunny today with a high of 24. Right now it's 16 Celsius, 61 Fahrenheit. In St. Clair Township, officials are celebrating the opening of a new lab and health services center. As Melanie Irwin reports, DynaCare opened earlier this month at the St. Clair Medical Center in Corunna.
2: Mayor Jeff Agar says the municipality invested $150,000 into the facility by allocating community benefit funding received from Hydro One's St. Clair Transmission Line project. He says the new center didn't happen by chance. It was made possible through the persistence, advocacy, and collaboration of many partners who shared a common goal of improving access to health care. It offers access to over 1,500 tests, with most results available to health care providers online within 24 hours. The new medical center at the corner of Hill and Murray Streets officially opened last October. I'm Melanie Irwin.
1: One person was arrested following a complaint in Point Edward. OPP Friday morning responded to a report of an individual on Front Street who was believed to be in possession of property that was stolen from a vehicle. A 40-year-old Sarnia man is now charged with theft under $5,000, mischief, possession of property obtained by crime, and failing to comply with a probation order. He has an August court date. Canadian premiers and territorial leaders say they remain a united Team Canada against a common adversary in the U.S. as they wrapped up their talks yesterday ahead of a meeting with the Prime Minister today. The leaders are also calling on Ottawa to boost its share of healthcare funding and back major projects that can spur their economies. The annual summer meeting is being held in PEI. And Sarnia Legion's Catch the Ace returns this week with an estimated jackpot of $4.1 million. There are just 8 envelopes left to choose from in the hunt for the Ace of Spades. Over the past several weeks, lottery participants have also been asked to drop off donations at the Legion for different community groups, including the Inn of the Good Shepherd and Salvation Army. This week, donations such as board games, grocery gift cards, snacks, and hygiene products will be collected in support of the YMCA Jerry McCaw Family Center and Big Brothers Big Sisters of Sarnia Lambton. Last week's Catch the Ace draw was canceled because of heavy smoke due to wildfires burning in northwestern Ontario. Sunny today, a high of 24, clear tonight with a low of 13. Sunny again tomorrow, high of 27. Mix of sun and clouds Saturday, slight chance of some showers as well, a high of 27. It's 16 Celsius, 61 Fahrenheit.
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This is Ariana Grande. Hate That You Made Me Love You on The Fox.

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0: Do you ever feel like your dog is judging you? It's Hillary with you, 99.9 The Fox. And if it's female, it's probably more likely. This is interesting. A new study suggests that female dogs may actually pay more attention to whether their humans know what they're doing than males do. Now, what they did is they had dogs watch people try to open a container. I'm guessing it probably had treats in it. Some people opened it successfully. Other people fumbled. And they got to choose who they wanted to approach. The result, female dogs much more likely to choose the person who actually figured it out. Male dogs were like, cool, I don't care who you are, do you have some snacks? And honestly, that tracks. I used to have a male dog, and now I have a female Frenchie, and she always looks like she's judging me.
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2: Sunny skies today, a high of 24, clear tonight with a low of 13. Sunny again tomorrow, a high of 27, slightly warmer with the humidity. Mix of sun and clouds Saturday, slight chance of showers, a high of 27.
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0: Do you think today is the day? It's Hillary with you, 99.9 The Fox. Of course, it's Catch the Ace Day. Lots of people going to be lining up downtown Sarnia and enjoying that sort of camaraderie that comes with waiting in a really long line. Now, I'm feeling a little bit pressured by Catch the Ace Day because I have to change my number. And you want to make sure that you choose correctly, because wouldn't it be awful? I mean, it's great to win the weekly prize, but it would be so hard to not have the right number. I don't know. Just very, very pressure filled, because we are looking at over $4.1 million up for grabs. And just a big thank you to all the volunteers and to everyone at the Legion for what they're doing for this community. We are so excited, and best of luck to you.
1: Sunny skies today, a high of 24, clear tonight with a low of 13. Sunny again tomorrow, a high of 27, slightly warmer with the humidity. Mix of sun and clouds Saturday, slight chance of showers, a high of 27.
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1: With an update from SarniaNewsToday.ca, I'm Stephanie Shabs. Sunny today with a high of 24. Right now it's 16 Celsius, 61 Fahrenheit. In St. Clair Township, officials are celebrating the opening of a new lab and health services center. As Melanie Irwin reports, DynaCare opened earlier this month at the St. Clair Medical Center in Corunna.
2: Mayor Jeff Agar says the municipality invested $150,000 into the facility by allocating community benefit funding received from Hydro One's St. Clair Transmission Line project. He says the new center didn't happen by chance. It was made possible through the persistence, advocacy, and collaboration of many partners who shared a common goal of improving access to health care. It offers access to over 1,500 tests, with most results available to healthcare providers online within 24 hours. The new medical center at the corner of Hill and Murray Streets officially opened last October. I'm Melanie Irwin.
1: One person was arrested following a complaint in Point Edward. OPP Friday morning responded to a report of an individual on Front Street who was believed to be in possession of property that was stolen from a vehicle. A 40-year-old Sarnia man is now charged with theft under $5,000, mischief, possession of property obtained by crime, and failing to comply with a probation order. He has an August court date. Canadian premiers and territorial leaders say they remain a united Team Canada against a common adversary in the U.S. as they wrapped up their talks yesterday ahead of a meeting with the Prime Minister today. The leaders are also calling on Ottawa to boost its share of healthcare funding and back major projects that can spur their economies. The annual summer meeting is being held in PEI. And Sarnia Legion's Catch the Ace returns this week with an estimated jackpot of $4.1 million. There are just 8 envelopes left to choose from in the hunt for the Ace of Spades. Over the past several weeks, lottery participants have also been asked to drop off donations at the Legion for different community groups, including the Inn of the Good Shepherd and Salvation Army. This week, donations such as board games, grocery gift cards, snacks, and hygiene products will be collected in support of the YMCA Jerry McCaw Family Center and Big Brothers Big Sisters of Sarnia Lambton. Last week's Catch the Ace draw was canceled because of heavy smoke due to wildfires burning in northwestern Ontario. Sunny today, a high of 24, clear tonight with a low of 13. Sunny again tomorrow, high of 27. Mix of sun and clouds Saturday, slight chance of some showers as well, a high of 27. It's 16 Celsius, 61 Fahrenheit.
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Today's best music, 99.9 The Fox. Have you heard the phrase backyard resort? Well, apparently there's been a boom in that. Exactly what? Coming up, here's Alex Warren with Fever Dream on The Fox.

0: Rhea May with Bend. 99.9 The Fox. Hey, it's Eve and the backyard resort boom. I think that phrase is self-explanatory, right? And this has been happening since COVID days, and it's just continued. Families are investing in outdoor spaces, major increases in purchases of patio sets and covered cooking stations and fire pits. It's just fun to be outdoors in your own backyard and cooking and partying and just really enjoying each other's company. So backyards are functioning as the all-in-one dining and living rooms to save on entertainment and restaurant costs. So what was your backyard purchase this year? Well, we haven't made a big one, but the multiple small buys this year do add up. My favorite would probably be the two chairs we got on super, super sale for the front stoop. We are out there so much, people watching, we might as well be comfortable.
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2: Sunny skies today, a high of 24. Clear tonight with a low of 13. Sunny again tomorrow, a high of 27. Slightly warmer with the humidity. Mix of sun and clouds Saturday, slight chance of showers, a high of 27.
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0: Today's best music, 99.9 The Fox. That's the Bare Naked Ladies. If I had $1 million, boy, oh boy, I'd be having some fun shopping right now. Coming up at the top of the hour, we've got Taylor Swift and her new song. And did you know that there was a Canadian connection when it came to Taylor's wedding? Well, the connection is with Shania Twain. And the fact is that Shania Twain was invited to the wedding but couldn't attend. Yes, Shania had to turn down an invitation to Taylor Swift's wedding in New York City because she had to perform with Harry Styles, Taylor's ex-boyfriend, at Wembley Stadium. So Shania opened for Harry Styles during his 12-night London residency, which ran from June 12th to July 4th as part of his Together tour. And that meant that Shania was unable to attend Taylor's wedding to Travis Kelce at Madison Square Gardens on July 3rd.
1: Sunny skies today, a high of 24. Clear tonight with a low of 13. Sunny again tomorrow, a high of 27. Slightly warmer with the humidity. Mix of sun and clouds Saturday, slight chance of showers, a high of 27.
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17: 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Anthony here. 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
1: With an update from sarnianewstoday.ca, I'm Stephanie Shabs. Sunny today with a high of 24. Right now it's 16 Celsius, 61 Fahrenheit. In St. Clair Township, officials are celebrating the opening of a new lab and health services center. As Melanie Irwin reports, DynaCare opened earlier this month at the St. Clair Medical Center in Corunna.
2: Mayor Jeff Agar says the municipality invested $150,000 into the facility by allocating community benefit funding received from Hydro One's St. Clair Transmission Line project. He says the new center didn't happen by chance. It was made possible through the persistence, advocacy, and collaboration of many partners who shared a common goal of improving access to health care. It offers access to over 1,500 tests, with most results available to healthcare providers online within 24 hours. The new medical center at the corner of Hill and Murray Streets officially opened last October. I'm Melanie Irwin.
1: One person was arrested following a complaint in Point Edward. OPP Friday morning responded to a report of an individual on Front Street who was believed to be in possession of property that was stolen from a vehicle. A 40-year-old Sarnia man is now charged with theft under $5,000, mischief, possession of property obtained by crime, and failing to comply with a probation order. He has an August court date. Canadian premiers and territorial leaders say they remain a united Team Canada against a common adversary in the U.S. as they wrapped up their talks yesterday ahead of a meeting with the Prime Minister today. The leaders are also calling on Ottawa to boost its share of healthcare funding and back major projects that can spur their economies. The annual summer meeting is being held in PEI. And Sarnia Legion's Catch the Ace returns this week with an estimated jackpot of $4.1 million. There are just 8 envelopes left to choose from in the hunt for the Ace of Spades. Over the past several weeks, lottery participants have also been asked to drop off donations at the Legion for different community groups, including the Inn of the Good Shepherd and Salvation Army. This week, donations such as board games, grocery gift cards, snacks, and hygiene products will be collected in support of the YMCA Jerry McCaw Family Center and Big Brothers Big Sisters of Sarnia Lambton. Last week's Catch the Ace draw was canceled because of heavy smoke due to wildfires burning in northwestern Ontario. Sunny today, a high of 24, clear tonight with a low of 13. Sunny again tomorrow, high of 27. Mix of sun and clouds Saturday, slight chance of some showers as well, a high of 27. It's 16 Celsius, 61 Fahrenheit.
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13: One of the first things you do in the morning is check the forecast.
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So do you think it makes any sense that the latest research out of the UK says that we are actually allergic to work? I'll explain coming up right now. It's Taylor Swift. I knew it. I knew you.

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0: Alessia Cara with Fire, 99.9 The Fox. But seriously, though, allergic to work? Well, this is the latest news out. And hey, I know that there are some parts of our jobs that we don't like, but allergic? Researchers in the UK found that 40% of people are in fact allergic to work. The symptoms of work-related allergies include headaches, tiredness, breathing problems, and itchy skin. So it's not actually the work that they're allergic to, it's the workspace. All of the symptoms can be caused by problems with air conditioning, computers, carpets. Basically, it's the workspaces. And the workspaces need more regular sanitizing. So that's not allergy, that's elbow grease. So bring in your Lysol, spray it around, and wipe down your office space, and I'm sure you will feel a whole lot better.
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2: Sunny skies today, a high of 24. Clear tonight with a low of 13. Sunny again tomorrow, a high of 27. Slightly warmer with the humidity. Mix of sun and clouds Saturday, slight chance of showers, a high of 27.
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0: to Tyler Shaw and run to you. 99.9 The Fox. So if you're running to the Sarnia Legion, because of course it is Catch the Ace Day, keep in mind this is week 45. And the charitable beneficiaries this week are Big Brothers, Big Sisters of Sarnia Lambton, and the YMCA Jerry McCaw Family Center. So if you're planning on donating while you're waiting to buy your Catch the Ace tickets, donations to the Big Brothers, Big Sisters of Sarnia Lambton will go directly back to their summer programming. It will provide, funds will provide healthy snacks, free summer programming, and positive mentorship in the summer months to make sure that there are no gaps in service. So that's what's going on this week. So this week's jackpot for Catch the Ace is $4,100,000. Ticket sales start at noon by debit, credit, and cash. You can pick up some pizza for $2 a slice starting at 6:30. The Catch the Ace draw closes at 7:30 for the sales, and then the draw itself, you can watch the video at 8, and you don't have to be there to win. So lots of fun today for Catch the Ace down at the Sarnia Legion Branch 62 on Front Street.
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2: Sunny skies today, a high of 24. Clear tonight with a low of 13. Sunny again tomorrow, a high of 27. Slightly warmer with the humidity. Mix of sun and clouds Saturday, slight chance of showers, a high of 27.
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1: 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Sunny this afternoon, high of 24. Right now it's 20 Celsius, 68 Fahrenheit. Sarnia police have identified the suspect wanted in a daytime stabbing at Centennial Park. As Josh Boyce tells us, the incident happened around 4:30 Monday afternoon near the end of George Street.
2: Police say the female was approached by a distressed-looking man and offered him the use of a bench. It's alleged he became agitated, walked behind the victim, and stabbed her in the back of her upper arm. Police say the suspect took off and responding officers were unable to locate him. Through surveillance footage, police identified the suspect as 45-year-old William Galerno. He's wanted on charges of assault with a weapon, assault causing bodily harm, and failure to comply with a release order. His photos posted to SarniaNewsToday.ca. If you know where he is, call police or Crime Stoppers. I'm Josh Boyce.
1: Over 139 million worth of drugs have been seized in a cross-border trafficking investigation involving several southwestern Ontario regions. 21 people have been charged, including a 44-year-old from Corunna. OPP Chief Superintendent Mike Stoddart says Project Bay involved local, provincial, and federal police agencies.
3: Investigators seized nearly 1.7 metric tons of drugs along with 17 firearms. This represents one of the largest drug seizures by weight in Ontario.
1: As part of the investigation, police searched residences and businesses in Corunna, Windsor, LaSalle, Brampton, Kleinburg, Markham, and Caledon. U.S. agencies, including Homeland Security investigations, helped in the investigations as well. Sarnia and Point Edward have received first quarter gaming revenue payments from the OLG. The city received just over $83,000 for hosting Gateway Casino Sarnia for the period of April 1st to June 30th, while the village is getting almost $421,000 for hosting Starlight Casino. Six Great Lakes Secondary School students have received $15,000 toward their post-secondary studies from this year's Ann McFadden Scholarship allocation. McFadden was the first woman to serve as president of the Lambton Law Association and later became a respected judge of the Ontario Court of Justice. And the Western Sarnia Lambton Research Park plans to have its new board of directors in place in early January. Executive Director Dr. Catherine Albion says they received strong interest when they called for applications, and the new directors will be appointed at the end of the year.
4: The Research Park Board provides us with strategic leadership, judiciary oversight, and ensuring that the Research Park fulfills the economic development goals of Sarnia Lambton.
1: Meanwhile, the Research Park's occupancy rate increased earlier this year and currently sits at about 71%. Sunny this afternoon, high of 24, clear tonight, a low of 11. Right now it's 20 Celsius, 68 Fahrenheit. I'm Melanie Irwin.
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So you're heading up to the trailer, or maybe even a bigger trip. 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

Felix Cartel with Fiona and The Way, 99.9 The Fox. And it's so tempting. You want your friends and people who know you to see that you're having fun on vacation. You're relaxing, you're eating, you're drinking, you're taking great pictures of, you know, your meal with the wine glass, with the water in the distance. But the experts say, don't post that now. Post it when you get home. Yes, they say always post photos after you're back from vacation because it lets people know if you post now that you're not home. Your home is empty. And then, you know, that's a risk for your home being broken into. And that's also going to increase your insurance. NordVPN also says make sure that your account settings are set to private. So if you are going to share, make sure it's only going to your circle of friends and that no random person can see your stuff. Never share your personal information on social media.

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0: bungalow from Scott Hellman, 99.9 The Fox. And if you brought salad and fruit for your lunch today, you get brownie points. Good for you. Experts are saying we need to eat more fruits and vegetables. It's always been smart to consume those, and research shows that fruits, the antioxidants in fruits and vegetables, improve learning and memory. So eat up that salad. Wash it down with the fruit. In these studies, Dole found that spinach and apples were particularly beneficial for learning and memory. I think that'd make a great salad. Spinach apple salad with, I would add bacon. But I know what I'm buying after work. Spinach and apples. Great salad.
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2: Sunny this afternoon, high of 24. Clear tonight, a low of 11. Mainly sunny on Friday, high of 27. Humidex at 29. And sunny again Saturday, high of 29.
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1: Good afternoon, I'm Melanie Irwin. Sarnia police have identified a suspect accused of stabbing a woman at Centennial Park on Monday afternoon. 45-year-old William Galerno is wanted on charges of assault with a weapon, assault causing bodily harm, and failure to comply with a release order. Anyone with information on Galerno's whereabouts is asked to call 911 immediately. OPP are calling it one of the largest drug seizures by weight in Ontario. Nearly 1.7 metric tons of drugs, worth over $139 million, were seized in a cross-border trafficking investigation. Canada Border Services Agency Regional Director Michael Prozia says they've been working with Windsor Police since February, and the investigation expanded into several Ontario regions, including Sarnia-Lambton.
2: The drug shipments that we stopped at the border included 470 kilograms of cocaine on May 23rd of this year, 431 kilograms of methamphetamine and close to 43 kilograms of cocaine on June 2nd, as well as over 200 kilograms of cocaine on June 24th. All of these enforcement actions took place at the Blue Water Bridge.
1: 21 people have been charged, including a 44-year-old from Corunna. Sarnia has received just over $83,000 for hosting Gateway Casinos, and the Village of Point Edward is getting $421,000 for hosting the Starlight Casino. The OLG announced this week that first quarter gaming revenue payments have been distributed. Sunny this afternoon, high of 24, clear tonight, a low of 11. I'm Melanie Irwin.
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Who's out driving who coming up? Here's Zara Larson and Midnight Sun on the Fox.

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0: Sophia Kamara and Girls Like You, 99.9 The Fox. Hey, it's Eve, and road travel is driving summer vacation plans for a lot of Canadians. But Gen Zers are outspending and out-traveling every other generation. Yeah, Turo, a car rental marketplace, just released its summer road trip report for 2026 for Canadians 18 up to super seniors. And it looks like 70% of Canadian road trippers have two or more trips planned between now and September, with the average person spending 18 hours behind the wheel. Over half of us are sticking to travel plans within Canada. And the majority, we are going within our own province. And about half say they plan to visit another province. So the most popular road trip destinations among those surveyed were Banff, Toronto, Vancouver, Montreal, PEI, and Jasper. So where are you going to next?
1: Sunny this afternoon, high of 24. Clear tonight, a low of 11. Mainly sunny on Friday, high of 27. Humidex at 29. And sunny again Saturday, high of 29.
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0: Tegan and Sarah, I Was a Fool, 99.9 The Fox. And make sure you check out the events happening this week at foxfm.com with What's Up Sarnia Lampton. And one of those events that will be listed there in the first week of August is the Big Brothers Big Sisters 6th Annual Big Squeeze Lemonade Stand Competition. So your office, your workplace, your group of friends can be involved in this. So it's happening from 11 to 3 on Wednesday, August 5th. So you need to sign up in advance to have your workplace be part of that. Basically, what you're doing is you're making lemonade, your version of lemonade. It's going to be voted on. And what the community's responsibility is to try and visit as many lemonade stands across Sarnia Lampton as possible. All proceeds benefit Big Brothers, Big Sisters of Sarnia Lampton youth mentoring programs. This, the Big Squeeze, it's so much fun for the competitors and for the tasters. So if you'd like to be part of the Big Squeeze, make sure that you contact Big Brothers, Big Sisters to be part of that and start planning how you are going to create the most fabulous lemonade.
1: Sunny this afternoon, high of 24. Clear tonight, a low of 11. Mainly sunny on Friday, high of 27. Humidex at 29. And sunny again Saturday, high of 29.
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0: July 28th from 2 to 3 p.m. is the Baby Digestive Health Clinic at West Lampton Community Health Center. 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
1: Good afternoon. I'm Melanie Irwin. A warrant has been issued for the arrest of a 45-year-old man as Sarnia police continue to investigate the stabbing of a woman at Centennial Park on Monday afternoon. William Galerno is wanted on charges of assault with a weapon, assault causing bodily harm, and failure to comply with a release order. Anyone with information on his whereabouts is asked to call 911 immediately. Nearly 1.7 metric tons of drugs worth over $139 million were seized in a cross-border trafficking investigation. OPP Acting Detective Superintendent Andy Bradford says Windsor police launched an investigation in January, which snowballed into a drug trafficking network being identified.
2: This included coordinating shipments and arranging drivers to knowingly transport concealed drugs within commercial loads.
1: Significant drug seizures were made at the Bluewater Bridge. 21 people have been charged, including a 44-year-old from Corunna. And occupancy at the Western Sarnia Lambton Research Park is about 71% right now. Executive Director Dr. Catherine Albion says a new marketing plan has helped attract new tenants.
3: New ads that are being run across the region, and we are continuing to pursue new opportunities with companies who have expressed interest in leasing at the park.
1: A new board of directors is expected to be in place in early January. Sunny this afternoon, high of 24, clear tonight, a low of 11. I'm Melanie Irwin.
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Martin Garrix, Ed Sheeran, it's Repeat It.

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0: Today's best music, 99.9 The Fox, Trevor Guthrie, Rehab, and Soundwave 218. It's Carrie on a Thursday, Throwback Thursday, maybe. A question for you. What is something that reminds you of younger days? Whether it's elementary school, whether it's high school, what is something that reminds you of your younger days? For me, I think it's almost always related to music. And I'm kind of excited because I found a couple of 45s at a record sale recently. And when I opened up the one, and yeah, it was Duran Duran, it took me back to when I first started buying records, when you could buy a 45. Totally aging myself, and I don't care. 45s were a thing. A single song. Side A, the official single. Side B could be something off the album or maybe something obscure altogether. The 45 that I bought came with a fold-out poster, which really took me back. Sometimes I think I look at that stuff and I get excited about that stuff again. And sometimes I think our kids are missing out on that, on the excitement of new album releases, waiting for the actual release date and going to a record store to buy it. Do you remember that? Do you remember how exciting it was to go to the record store and find that new album and find that new release, whether it was the entire album or just the 45 single? Until you could afford maybe the full album. Anybody else remember 45s? Anybody else still buy albums? I still say it's the best way to listen to music. Will always be on vinyl for me. Would love to know what reminds you of your younger days or what your first album was. You can call or text 519-464-1999 or leave a comment on our Facebook page. Forecast sunshine for the rest of the afternoon. We're at 21.
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0: 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Forecast sunshine the rest of this afternoon. Clear tonight, low of 11. Sunshine tomorrow, high of 27. I appreciate the cooler temperatures. 21 right now, that's 70 Fahrenheit.
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18: Good afternoon, I'm Melanie Irwin. A warrant has been issued for the arrest of a 45-year-old man as Sarnia police continue to investigate the stabbing of a woman at Centennial Park on Monday afternoon. William Galerno is wanted on charges of assault with a weapon, assault causing bodily harm, and failure to comply with a release order. Anyone with information on his whereabouts is asked to call 911 immediately. Nearly 1.7 metric tons of drugs worth over $139 million were seized in a cross-border trafficking investigation. OPP Acting Detective Superintendent Andy Bradford says Windsor police launched an investigation in January, which snowballed into a drug trafficking network being identified.
19: This included coordinating shipments and arranging drivers to knowingly transport concealed drugs within commercial loads.
18: Significant drug seizures were made at the Blue Water Bridge. 21 people have been charged, including a 44-year-old from Corunna. And occupancy at the Western Sarnia Lambton Research Park is about 71% right now. Executive Director Dr. Catherine Albion says a new marketing plan has helped attract new tenants.
20: New ads that are being run across the region, and we are continuing to pursue new opportunities with companies who have expressed interest in leasing at the park.
18: A new board of directors is expected to be in place in early January. Sunny this afternoon, high of 24, clear tonight, a low of 11. I'm Melanie Irwin.
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0: 99.9 The Fox. That is Magic and Let Your Hair Down. 318 is Carrie. Well, what do you think the secret is to a long life? There is a woman from Toronto who has recently celebrated her 110th birthday, and she has revealed some secrets. That's on the way in the next 15 minutes. Catch the Ace, Sarnia Legion Branch 62, helping collect much-needed donations for YMCA resource houses and Big Brothers Big Sisters of Sarnia Lambton. That's where donations are going to help this week. 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So if you are going to get yourself a ticket for a chance at the $4.1 million jackpot today, make sure you bring a donation to help those two causes. Good luck to everybody going to get their tickets. A lot of excitement in the air, a lot of dreams, a lot of planning, a lot of thinking about what would I do if I won that money. A beautiful afternoon to stand in line at the Sarnia Legion. Sunshine for the rest of the afternoon. Clear tonight, low of 11. Sunshine is back tomorrow, a little bit warmer, high of 27. Even hotter for the weekend, 21 Celsius right now.
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0: 99.9 The Vibes, Tyler Shaw. And back to me. Well, what do you think the secret is to a long life? Is it eating healthy? Is it staying active? Maybe it's just good genes? Well, Canada's oldest living person has a pretty simple answer. Her name is Marie. She's from Toronto. She is 110 years old. She was born in 1915, before Canadian women even had the right to vote. She's lived through two world wars, the Great Depression, 17 Canadian prime ministers, and survived COVID three different times. This week, she was honored as Canada's oldest living person. And when her family was asked what has kept her going all these years, they didn't talk about a special diet, no miracle cure. They said Marie has always believed in never wasting anything, right down to scraping every last bit of butter off the wrapper, and more importantly, loving everybody. Her daughter says that's the message that she has shared her entire life. Everybody is precious. I love that. So now I'm curious, if you had to give one piece of advice for living a long, happy life, what would it be? Would love to know your secret on that. Your forecast for the rest of the afternoon, whole lot of sunshine, clear tonight, low of 12. Sunny again tomorrow, high of 27, sunshine 29 for Saturday. Sun and cloud, just a chance of rain on Sunday, expect a high of 29. Right now, 23 Celsius.
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0: 99.9 The Fox, Virginia to Vegas, and lights out. Well, Sarnia's Chase Capes has been named to Team Canada for the 2026 World Athletics U20 Championships, happening August 5th to 9th in Eugene, Oregon. He will compete in the 1500-meter race as the reigning Canadian U20 champ. The Sarnia Athletics Southwest Track and Field Club is selling lawn signs for a minimum $40 donation to decorate the community and show a little support, with proceeds to support the club and the dedicated volunteer coaches. You can find out more on that story at sarnianewstoday.ca.
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1: 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Clear tonight, a low of 12. Right now it's 23 Celsius, 73 Fahrenheit. Over $139 million worth of drugs has been seized in a cross-border trafficking investigation involving several southwestern Ontario regions. 21 people have been charged, including a 44-year-old from Corunna. OPP Chief Superintendent Mike Stoddart says Project Bay involved local, provincial, and federal police agencies.
2: Investigators seized nearly 1.7 metric tons of drugs along with 17 firearms. This represents one of the largest drug seizures by weight in Ontario.
1: As part of the investigation, police searched residences and businesses in Corunna, Windsor, LaSalle, Brampton, Kleinburg, Markham, and Caledon. U.S. agencies, including Homeland Security, helped in the investigation as well. Sarnia police have identified the suspect wanted in a daytime stabbing in Centennial Park. As Josh Boyce tells us, the incident happened around 4:30 Monday afternoon near the end of George Street.
3: Police say the female was approached by a distressed-looking man and offered him the use of a bench. It's alleged he became agitated, walked behind the victim, and stabbed her in the back of her upper arm. Police say the suspect took off and responding officers were unable to locate him. Through surveillance footage, police identified the suspect as 45-year-old William Galerno. He's wanted on charges of assault with a weapon, assault causing bodily harm, and failure to comply with a release order. His photos posted to SarniaNewsToday.ca. If you know where he is, call police or Crime Stoppers. I'm Josh Boyce.
1: Sarnia and Point Edward have received first quarter gaming revenue payments from the OLG. The city received just over $83,000 for hosting Gateway Casino Sarnia for the period between April 1st and June 30th, while the village is getting almost $421,000 for hosting Starlight Casino. Six Great Lakes Secondary School students have received $15,000 toward their post-secondary studies from this year's Anne McFadden Scholarship Allocation. McFadden was the first woman to serve as president of the Lambton Law Association and later became a respected judge of the Ontario Court of Justice. And the Western Sarnia Lambton Research Park plans to have its new board of directors in place by early January. Executive Director Dr. Catherine Albion says they received strong interest when they put a call out for applications, and the new directors will be appointed at the end of the year.
4: The Research Park Board provides us with strategic leadership, fiduciary oversight, and ensuring that the Research Park fulfills the economic development goals of Sarnia Lambton.
1: Meanwhile, the Research Park's occupancy rate increased earlier this year and currently sits at about 71%. Clear tonight, a low of 12, sunny Friday, high of 27, with a humidex at 28. Right now it's 23 Celsius, 73 Fahrenheit. I'm Melanie Irwin.
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0: 99.9 The Fox with the Strumbellas and Salvation. Catch the A's tonight at the Sarnia Legion. Somebody could win the jackpot. Somebody could take that $4.1 million. Just thinking about what you would do if you won that kind of money. Absolutely incredible. Not a lot of tickets left, so we are getting closer to the big reveal. What would you do if you were the winner of that $4.1 million? Don't forget, they are accepting donations for the YMCA, Jerry McCaw Family Center Sarnia, and Big Brothers Big Sisters of Sarnia Lambton tonight. So if you are going to get a ticket, then make sure you are bringing your donations for that as well. It's always great to help the community and help each other at the same time as trying to win that $4.1 million. Your forecast for tonight, clear skies, a low of 12, sunny tomorrow, high of 27.
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0: 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Forecast clear tonight, low of 12, sunshine tomorrow and a high of 27, sunny for Saturday, high of 29, might see some rain on Sunday, otherwise just sun and cloud and a high of 29.
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13: If you snoop around at online forums, comic book fans regularly dreamcast Adam Driver in various Marvel roles, and it turns out their fantasies have almost become reality. on one or more occasion.
14: Yeah, Adam, who's already starting another massive universe, Star Wars, has long been on the literal vision board over at Marvel Studios for all kinds of movies, according to their studio head, Kevin Feige.
15: He told the Happy, Sad, Confused podcast that it's no secret he'd love to work with Adam on a Marvel project, and not just in concept, they've actually actively tried to lock him down for something.
13: Yeah, the studio head jokes it's become a tradition to do a Zoom meeting with Adam and then have him pass on a role. He even calls it a long-lived tradition.
14: And Adam is very nice about it, but also usually upfront about his interests. So the question is, will there ever be a Marvel role Adam is genuinely intrigued enough by to sign on for real?
13: TBD, very TBD. Maybe the right director, the right script at the right time. Adam's next movie, Paper Tiger, arrives later this year.
12: That's direct from Hollywood.

0: 99.9 The Fox, Cameron Whitcomb. And Quitter 450. Catch the Ace tonight, Sarnia Legion, potentially $4.1 million going home with somebody. It is the 45th week for Catch the Ace. Only 8 envelopes left. 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Don't forget, if you are going down, to take advantage of the free shuttle bus that continuously travels between Christina Street and the Centennial Park parking lots. That will run until 7:30. Tonight's recipients, the YMCA, Jerry McCaw Family Center, Sarnia, and Big Brothers Big Sisters of Sarnia Lambton. 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We got good weather for tonight. Clear skies, a low of 12, sunny and warm tomorrow, getting hot again for the weekend.
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1: With an update from SarniaNewsToday.ca, I'm Melanie Irwin. OPP are calling it one of the largest drug seizures by weight in Ontario. Nearly 1.7 metric tons of drugs worth over $139 million and 17 firearms, including an anti-tank rifle, were seized in a cross-border trafficking investigation. Canada Border Services Agency Regional Director Michael Prozia says the investigation started with Windsor Police and expanded into several Ontario regions, including Sarnia Lambton.
2: The drug shipments that we stopped at the border included 470 kilograms of cocaine on May 23rd of this year, 431 kilograms of methamphetamine and close to 43 kilograms of cocaine on June 2nd, as well as over 200 kilograms of cocaine on June 24th. All of these enforcement actions took place at the Bluewater Bridge port of entry in Sarnia, Ontario.
1: 21 people have been charged, including a 44-year-old from Corunna. You can read the full story on our website. Sarnia police have identified a suspect accused of stabbing a woman at Centennial Park on Monday afternoon. It happened around 4:30 near the end of George Street. 45-year-old William Galerno is wanted on charges of assault with a weapon, assault causing bodily harm, and failure to comply with a release order. His photo is also at SarniaNewsToday.ca. Anyone with information on Galerno's whereabouts is asked to call 911 immediately. Police said the female victim sustained non-life-threatening injuries and was treated at the scene. Sarnia has received just over $83,000 for hosting Gateway Casino, and the Village of Point Edward is getting $421,000 for hosting the Starlight Casino. The OLG announced this week that first quarter gaming revenue payments have been distributed. The Western Sarnia Lambton Research Park is expanding its board of directors. Executive Director Dr. Catherine Albion says after receiving strong interest during the application process, the new directors will be appointed in late 2026 and a new board will be in place in early January. This comes as the research park looks to attract new tenants and meet economic development goals.
3: We're currently about 71% occupied. We've also recently had three of our current tenants expand on site.
1: Albion says the research park is also rolling out a new marketing plan to attract new tenants. Jayla Judson, Jacob Mills, and Kaylin MacArthur are three of six students at Great Lakes Secondary School who received an Ann McFadden scholarship this year. They were each given $15,000 toward their post-secondary studies. And Lambton County's most popular tourist beach was cleared for swimming again today after warning signs were posted yesterday. Grand Bend's north and south beaches were temporarily polluted with high levels of bacteria after heavy rainfall and high winds. Clear tonight, a low of 12, sunny on Friday, high of 27. I'm Melanie Irwin.
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99.9 The Fox. That is Rima. Selena Gomez, and you need to calm down. It's Carrie. We can't calm down because there is a $4.1 million jackpot at the Sarnia Legion tonight with Catch the Ace. Somebody could win it tonight. Do you think that tonight is the night? Do you think that somebody is going to win the $4.1 million? Do you feel like that could be you? What would you do with the money if you won? Can you imagine? I'll share. I will. Somber.

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0: 99.9 The Fox. Alessia Cara. And rooting for you is Carrie. If you are in line at Catch the Ace, Sarnia Legion tonight, I'm rooting for you. I'm rooting for you. I'm rooting for me. Wouldn't it be nice if we could just kind of divvy it up? Just kind of share the wealth just a little bit more. $4.1 million, I don't need that much money. I don't even need $1 million, to be totally honest. I wouldn't say no to it if I was the winner. But imagine the good that you can do with $4.1 million. I mean, just to take away the stress of your bills and your debt, just to pay that down and have it gone. How freeing would that be? And to be able to take it and take care of your family and your friends and set people up around you, wouldn't that feel good? And wouldn't it feel even better if you could give to those causes, those charities, those groups, those organizations that make a difference to so many people? Wouldn't it be amazing if you could make huge donations and help improve the lives of so many people and still be able to take care of yourself and have some fun with it too? That would be incredible. $4.1 million plus for grabs at the Sarnia Legion tonight with Catch the Ace as we get closer and closer to ultimately somebody winning. There's not a lot of envelopes left. That's all I know. And don't forget, if you are going, they are accepting donations for YMCA Resource Houses and Big Brothers Big Sisters of Sarnia Lambton. You can bring your money. You can bring some school snacks. You can bring some art supplies and stuff like that. The list is shared on their Facebook page. Forecast for tonight, beautiful night to stand in line. Clear skies, low of 12, beautiful night to win $4.1 million. Sunny tomorrow, high of 27, getting warm again this weekend.
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0: 99.9 The Fox, Scott Hellman. Kind of complicated is Carrie talking about the things that you that remind you of your younger days. What is it for that for you? Monique said summers at Blue Water Fun Park. I was talking about 45s and music and that sort of thing. It's shared on the Fox Facebook page. Leave a comment. Let us know what it is for you that reminds you of younger days. Makes you feel a little good. Put a smile on your face. Clear skies tonight. Low of 12. Sunny tomorrow. High of 27. Sunny for Saturday and a high of 29.
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0: 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It's Carrie. 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Dresden Fair is on Saturday, a fun-filled day for the whole family from 3 to 9. There's a soapbox derby and a cattle show, petting zoo, food vendors, and a 70-plus vendor market that is running from 3 until 9. Dresden Fair is this Saturday. Forecast for tonight, clear skies, a low of 12. Sunny tomorrow, high of 27. Sunshine and 29 for Saturday. A news update on the way at 6 with Sarnia News Today. And I will see you back here tomorrow afternoon, just after 2, unless I win that $4.1 million tonight. Good luck to everybody with the Catch the Ace. That draw is going to happen at 8 o'clock tonight. Tickets $5 on sale until 7:30. Good luck.
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1: With an update from SarniaNewsToday.ca, I'm Melanie Irwin. OPP are calling it one of the largest drug seizures by weight in Ontario. Nearly 1.7 metric tons of drugs worth over $139 million and 17 firearms, including an anti-tank rifle, were seized in a cross-border trafficking investigation. Canada Border Services Agency Regional Director Michael Prozia says the investigation started with Windsor Police and expanded into several Ontario regions, including Sarnia-Lambton.
2: The drug shipments that we stopped at the border included 470 kilograms of cocaine on May 23rd of this year, 431 kilograms of methamphetamine and close to 43 kilograms of cocaine on June 2nd, as well as over 200 kilograms of cocaine on June 24th. All of these enforcement actions took place at the Bluewater Bridge Port of Entry in Sarnia, Ontario.
1: 21 people have been charged, including a 44-year-old from Corunna. You can read the full story on our website. Sarnia police have identified a suspect accused of stabbing a woman at Centennial Park on Monday afternoon. It happened around 4:30 near the end of George Street. 45-year-old William Galerno is wanted on charges of assault with a weapon, assault causing bodily harm, and failure to comply with a release order. His photo is also at SarniaNewsToday.ca. Anyone with information on Galerno's whereabouts is asked to call 911 immediately. Police said the female victim sustained non-life-threatening injuries and was treated at the scene. Sarnia has received just over $83,000 for hosting Gateway Casinos, and the Village of Point Edward is getting $421,000 for hosting the Starlight Casino. The OLG announced this week that first quarter gaming revenue payments have been distributed. The Western Sarnia-Lambton Research Park is expanding its board of directors. Executive Director Dr. Catherine Albion says after receiving strong interest during the application process, the new directors will be appointed in late 2026, and a new board will be in place in early January. This comes as the research park looks to attract new tenants and meet economic development goals.
3: We're currently about 71% occupied. We've also recently had three of our current tenants expand on site.
1: Albion says the research park is also rolling out a new marketing plan to attract new tenants. Jayla Judson, Jacob Mills, and Kaylin MacArthur are three of six students at Great Lakes Secondary School who received an Ann McFadden scholarship this year. They were each given $15,000 toward their post-secondary studies. And Lambton County's most popular tourist beach was cleared for swimming again today after warning signs were posted yesterday. Grand Bend's north and south beaches were temporarily polluted with high levels of bacteria after heavy rainfall and high winds. Clear tonight, a low of 12, sunny on Friday, high of 26. I'm Melanie Irwin.
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1: Clear skies in the forecast, low 12 degrees. Sunny Friday, high 27. Sunny again Saturday, high 29. A mix of sun and cloud Sunday, a 40% chance of showers, high 29. And showers likely Monday, high reaching 25 degrees.
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1: Clear skies in the forecast, low 12 degrees. Sunny Friday, high 27. Sunny again Saturday, high 29. A mix of sun and cloud Sunday, a 40% chance of showers, high 29. And showers likely Monday, high reaching 25 degrees.

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2: July 23rd, the beginning of Leo, the zodiac sign Leo. Roar. And who is celebrating today? Brianne McCann is having a birthday. Her friends at Seaway Kiwanis saying happy birthday. Betty O'Connor is 70. Shannon, Al, and Finn Meow are saying happy birthday. And Monica Ramsey, 53. Canada Post, TJ, Pete, and Steve Woof saying happy birthday. And that's your birthday bunch for today. Tomorrow's Friday, so that means we're going to do it for the whole weekend, July 24th, 25th, and 26th. Make sure you let us know who's celebrating. It's easy to do. Just pop over to our website, click on that birthday bunch link.
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